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John Morgan now, Kid Myself.

Did you know today is Donald Duck's birthday? It was on this day, June 9th, 1934, made his debut in the cartoon short, The Wise Little Hen. So technically it's Donald's birthday. So there you go. Happy birthday, Donald Duck. 99.9 Kiss Country. Luke Bryan now. Play it again.

0: 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Just love his voice.
1: 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Tell me who you are, why you want to go to the show. Clemson's Death Valley. You could be there with 99.9 Kiss Country. Good luck.

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1: 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That's going down in September. Everything you need on the show, Lainey Wilson also part of it. 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

Hey, I'm Dusty, filling in for Corey on 99.9 Kiss Country. How's your Tuesday treating you? Pretty good? I can't believe it's Tuesday. It's one of those weeks. I thought yesterday was Wednesday and it was only Monday. It's one of those weeks. You ever had those? You know what I mean? 99.9 Kiss Country. Man.

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You know what to do. Tap that talkback mic. 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

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Record low, by the way, 46, set 3 years ago. Yeah, we didn't come close to that either. Tomorrow, another hot and humid day. 99.9 Kiss Country.

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little girl. 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Does that count for Wall to Wallen? 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
0: 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Tim McGraw, something like that at number 20. 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

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Thank you for listening. I'm Dusty, filling in for Corey. Have a great remaining piece of your Wednesday. Make sure you're waking up at the Eddie Fox Show tomorrow morning. 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
8: Well, happy Wednesday, everybody. Welcome to show number 1615 in a row. It's After Midnight. I'm your host, Granger Smith, halfway through the work week with you. I'm always glad to be with you. Hey, I've got some good news I want to read for you. Hang tight for it. Here with a really good playlist of country music to play for you also, all the way till the sun comes up. But it all begins right here at hour number one. It's Wednesday. Welcome to After Midnight.

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I think I know how to get your Wednesday started off on the right foot, and that is with some good news. If you hang on two songs, I'll share some with you.

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1: If you're up late with us, you'll want to follow us on Instagram, too. At After Midnight Granger Smith. 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

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I got a topic I want to discuss next hour. I want to hear from you on this. What is a nostalgic smell that takes you back to a memory? Think about that and call me, 866-607-8383.

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1: Hey, this is Beth from Lexington, Kentucky. I'm out delivering the mail to the post offices in the big truck. Y'all have a great day. Bye.
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3: Hey, thank y'all for starting your Wednesday here with me on After Midnight. I'm Granger Smith, your host, and I've got some things written down here that went down on this day in history I want to talk about coming up. Plus, Ann Hudson is out this week, so my producer, the Ant-Man, is dropping in to share some Nashville news with us. Hang tight for all of this here early on a Wednesday. I'm glad you're with me.

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0: talking about history. And he's even got the diploma to prove it. It's time for This Day in History on After Midnight with Granger Smith.
1: On this day, June the 10th, 1752, Ben Franklin flew his kite during a thunderstorm. 1935, Alcoholics Anonymous was founded. 1977, Apple Computers shipped the very first Apple II computer. 2003, NASA launched its first Mars rover, the Spirit rover. 2004, Ray Charles passed away. 2005, Carrie Underwood made her Grand Ole Opry debut. 2007, we got the series finale.

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Brought this up last hour, and I'm still looking for your phone call. What do you think is a smell that takes you back to a nostalgic memory? 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
10: Welcome to Wednesday morning After Midnight. Third shift crew still standing. Thank you for being here. I'm Granger Smith, your host here. I've got this question. What was your very first job? You got a story behind that? I'll put you on the air. 866-607-8383. Also, Earl Dibbles Jr., the country boy's got a dumb criminal story for us. And I've got a really good playlist of country music to play for you. All this here in hour number four. Sun's about to hit the horizon all over the country. I'm glad you're with me. Let's go.

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0: 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I'm really proud to make something that doesn't sound like anything else. 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
1: Hey, Granger, this is Doug from Pelzer, South Carolina. I just want to thank you for everything, man. I work second shift, get off at midnight, and I look forward to listening to you on the way home. Great job, man. We love you, and look forward to this every night. Take care, buddy.
0: Well, I sure appreciate you, Doug. Thank you for calling, buddy.

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The target, a $100,000 classic car. The culprits, just some dumb criminals in a Prius. Earl is going to share this dumb criminal story coming up next.

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13: Wednesday early risers, welcome to After Midnight with me, your host, Granger Smith. I've got some good news. Besides the fact that it's halfway through the work week, I want to read that for you coming up. Plus some Nashville news with Ann Hudson. She's keeping you in touch with all your favorite stars out there in Nashville. All of this here early on a Wednesday. Get that coffee hot. We're still after midnight.

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I think I know how to get your Wednesday started off on the right foot, and that is with some good news. If you hang on two songs, I'll share some with you.

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0: Well, talk about bravery. 12-year-old Ramir Parker from Virginia is being called a hero after he saved his little brothers and grandma from a house fire. Ramir noticed something was wrong, acted super fast, and got everyone out before the fire really took over the whole house. It turns out the whole thing started because of an electrical issue, but thanks to Ramir's quick thinking, everyone made it out safe. Firefighters said that his actions made all the difference. Thank the Lord. That's good news.
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Still looking for your phone call because we talked about this last hour. 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
5: 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Welcome, y'all. I'm Granger Smith, your host. I've got some things I want to talk about that went down on this day in history coming up. Plus some Nashville news with Ann Hudson. She's going to talk to you about your favorite stars out there in Nashville and what they got going on. Hang tight for all of this on this final hour. We are After Midnight.

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0: 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And he's even got the diploma to prove it. It's time for This Day in History on After Midnight with Granger Smith.
1: On this day, June the 10th, 1752, Ben Franklin flew his kite during a thunderstorm. 1935, Alcoholics Anonymous was founded. 1977, Apple Computers shipped the very first Apple II computer. 2003, NASA launched its first Mars rover, the Spirit rover. 2004, Ray Charles passed away. 2005, Carrie Underwood made her Grand Ole Opry debut. 2007, we got the series finale of HBO's Sopranos, still speculating what happened when they cut to black. Some famous birthdays include

0: actress Judy Garland, actress Elizabeth Hurley, country singer Lee Bryce, and comedian Bill Burr. Those are just a few things that went down on this day in history.
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I love that you've got us turned up here early Wednesday morning. Thank you for doing what you do, and thanks for letting me be a part of it here on After Midnight with you.

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1: Hey, Granger, truck driver out of Ohio. 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Thank you for what you do. I want to give a shout-out to my daughter. It's her 8th birthday. Happy birthday, Keanu Ray. Daddy loves you. Thank you.
0: Happy birthday. That's amazing. You're a good daddy.

0: 99.9 Kiss Country, today's hit country. Ann Hudson is out this week, so sitting in her chair for Nashville News is my producer, the Ant-Man. Hey, Ant, what do you got coming up?
1: Well, he's the 2026 version of Outlaw Country for many people, and this Friday marks a big moment for Cole Wetzel. I'm going to share what that is in Nashville News coming up next.

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4: Let's hear it.
0: Ooh, talk about lucky. 72-year-old woman in Montana got pinned up under her riding mower when it tipped over. But two 14-year-old boys saved her life. She got pinned under the side, not the blades.
1: Oh, my goodness.
0: Lord. Yeah. Took five people to get the thing off of her, and she spent 4 days in the hospital with a bruised rib cage and a fractured spine. But she's all right. Here's the woman who was trapped, Kylie Geyer, and one of the boys who saved her, Danny Fair, talking about what happened.
7: I went down several feet, but the rock stopped the lawnmower from going the rest of the way, so it just rolled over on its side, and I was trapped underneath it. And we figure I was there for about 4 hours. I thought I was on my last breath, and then I saw my heroes come.
8: So I was basically telling her, you're not gonna die. You're gonna stay with us. I feel like there was some sort of divine intervention to make me look at that hillside and see her.
7: They will be with me for the rest of my life.
0: Man.
1: Oh, man.
0: Ooh, Lord,
1: that's so scary.
0: Well, heroes, good night. That is definitely a real good feel-good.
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0: Let me tell you, this family is all kinds of excited about Toy Story 5 hitting theaters June 19th.
1: I think it's so exciting for us, especially because I loved those movies. Oh, yeah. And now we've got to re-watch them with Ellie Lynn, and
0: all of them,
1: she loves them. And now there's a new one coming out, which is so exciting.
0: Very
1: and
0: exciting.
1: So, yeah. And it's going to be Ellie's first movie in a theater.
0: Oh, I'm so excited. You think she'll make it all the way through?
1: No, she has a problem. Like at home watching movies, she's good for like the first maybe out 45 minutes to an hour, but the girl likes to move. So we'll see. But
0: man, the merchandise,
1: they have so much stuff, and it is hard not buy a lot of it.
0: I'm looking, I just Googled Toy Story 5 merchandise, and the, you know, it shows you the line of products. So you can get a Woody doll for $34.99. There's one that's $39.88 and one that's $86.99.
1: What does it do?
0: Ultimate action figure. Well, I don't really know. It just says it's the ultimate action. I guess it talks and okay. It should do the dishes for $90.
1: Huh. That's interesting.
0: Simple and animated mode, 16-inch poseable. So it's a bigger doll. I don't know.
1: Okay.
0: You got something so cool yesterday, though.
1: Yeah, so yesterday, they at the Walmart, they have a ton of Toy Story toys, and Ellie is picking out things for her birthday.
0: Yeah.
1: This girl has lists. So if you ever hear us anywhere and Ellie asks for something and I say not right now, she'll say add it to my list.
0: Man.
1: Started as a Christmas list, now she's worked it over to
0: a
1: birthday
0: lot of stuff
1: list.
0: On that list.
1: So they had a whole Toy Story section, of course, and they had different popcorn buckets. They had one that Buzz that was like, and it had a little Buzz figure on the side climbing the bucket.
0: Oh.
1: It was like $40, but they had all of these other ones. That's not the one we got. And we got the Woody one. So it's got a lid on it. And then it comes with two sharing bowls that were
0: like
1: Jesse
0: kit.
1: And Slinky Dog. You get two things Slinky of popcorn dog. And some seasoning. But they had Buzz. They had, I think, the Alien Rex, maybe. They had different ones you could choose from.
0: So popcorn buckets have become like this thing. They're getting really creative and fancy.
1: Well, we've started kind of having movie nights at home where we put the couch cushions on the floor and we kind of camp out and have popcorn. So I was like, that's a great thing for home.
0: This is a huge cultural event. I mean, we all grew up with Toy Story. So,
1: and I think it's cool, which obviously we haven't seen the movie, but it seems that they are kind of showing that kids are getting iPads and tablets and they're putting their toys down. And so this is kind of like showing, I guess, the kids, no, the toys are still here, and the toys trying to fight to, you know, still be played with. So I think that's going to be a really cute way that they're going to do it.
0: So Bo Peep, you think she's going to be in?
1: I don't know. I haven't seen her in any of the new ones, because in the last movie, Woody left the group to stay with Bo Peep at the like carnival.
0: Yeah.
1: And he comes back because he knows that they're in trouble in this one. So I don't know if we what the backstory is with Bo Peep.
0: She's on the cast listing if you Google it.
1: Okay, so maybe she'll make an appearance.
0: Oh, I can't wait. June 19th. We'll probably see you there.
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0: Happy ballpoint pen day.
1: I love me a good pen.
0: It's also Herbs and Spices Day and National Iced Tea Day. Okay. Sweet tea is the way to go. Bojangles, sweet tea. Man, that's legendary. Chatty Fox and Amanda Fox on 99.9 Kiss Country. It's also another lovely day in paradise, living in the land of the free because of the brave. Y'all stand up and show your pride. Lee Greenwood is out.

0: good Lord continue watching over and blessing America. Hey, Teddy Fox and Amanda Fox on Kiss Country. Old Mark Starling still in Mama's basement up there. You all right?
1: Yeah.
0: You got gas money to get back?
1: I got gas money.
0: Don't you worry. I get it. Times are tough, man.
1: I got a cardboard sign and a magic marker. You know what I mean?
0: Are you as excited about Toy Story 5 as we are?
1: I'll be honest with you. This is the exact moment that I found out Toy Story was going to have
2: a fifth. Oh, my goodness.
0: Adventure. What? Oh, man. We're very excited. Yeah. June
1: 19th. This is what happens when you don't have a three-year-old at home. You know?
0: Well,
1: I mean, I do have a three-year-old at home, but he's hairy with four legs, and it's not the same thing.
0: I'm almost 53. I knew about this months ago. We're big fans.
1: Great movie series, though.
0: Oh, yeah.
1: I mean, probably one of the best.
0: You got a friend in me.
1: Oh, the Randy Newman song. How did somebody not know that? How did we not have that in the library?
0: It's in there.
1: Okay.
0: Oh, yeah. We played it last Friday, I think it was.
2: Yeah, we did.
1: I'm gonna tell Tank to play that this morning.
0: Oh, it's good. It's short, too. Hey, it's like 2 minutes.
1: Yeah. Well, it's a Newman classic. There's no question about it. I was just reading an article. You guys eat fast food from time to time, right?
0: Every once in a while, yeah.
1: Okay. So on Reddit, someone was asking fast food workers to reveal the things that they would never eat at their restaurants. And after 700 comments, there was two things that stuck out to me, but neither one of them were things that you eat. The first one was drink machines, and the second one was ice dispensers.
0: Yeah.
1: And they were saying they're very complicated and hard to clean thoroughly and effectively, so even health inspectors question how sanitary they actually are. That is a nightmare. Thank you very much.
2: It is. Like, I don't know. I know, Eddie, you've worked in restaurants before, but when I was working in restaurants, we would have to clean the drink dispensers, and you would take all of those parts off and soak them, they were disgusting.
0: Yeah, it gets the nasty other thing quick.
1: The other thing they say is fish. They say you don't know at what temperature the fish has been stored or if the oil it's been cooked in was the proper temperature. Solution, order something else.
0: My daddy-in-law, he's all about a fish sandwich. Me,
1: I've never been able to stomach one of those.
2: I don't think I've ever had one either.
1: I cannot do it. It's like a nightmare back to elementary school on fish stick day.
0: Oh,
1: you know,
2: we actually have fish sticks for dinner last night. That's what Ellie requested. God.
0: Oh, it's so good. They were so good though.
1: If they must have been, they had to have been better than the ones that we got served in elementary school.
0: Oh, they're because, really good. And apple pie, baked beans.
2: Yeah.
1: We were always fish. That the ones that we got served in school wasn't really fish, and it was just chicken that they left sitting out to rot.
2: Oh, bless.
0: Hey, it got us through, man. That
1: times
0: square
1: are tight,
0: pizza.
1: Baby. Times are tight,
0: you hungry,
1: baby.
0: You go eat them sticks.
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5: Traffic volume is light and moving well on the Captain Jeff Boyne Bridge. Smoky Park Highway, no delays. Sardis Road moving well.
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I'm calling from Arden, North Carolina, listening to my favorite radio station, 99.9 Kiss Country, and I'm hoping to win the Morgan Wallen tickets so that I can go see him at Clemson. Thanks so much and have an awesome day.

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3: Some of the sweetest moments at CMA Fest happened in places that we don't often get to see, but Lainey Wilson grabbed some video of when she met with fellow Louisiana native Tim McGraw at Soundcheck. A little background story, Lainey has said before that when she was 18, she wrote Tim a letter sharing her country music dreams and asking for a meeting.
4: Come on in. I recently, last year, found out about your letter.
5: Yeah.
4: And I was embarrassed, first off, that I never saw it. So I wish I would have seen it.
5: Well, I think I gave it to, an aunt. And the aunt was probably like, I am not giving this to
4: you. No, I'm sure somewhere along the way it got missed. So I wrote you a letter back, and I wrote it as though I had gotten a letter.
5: Sorry.
4: No, so I wrote it like, had I gotten it then, this is what I would have said.
1: Oh, that's cute.
3: So also, Tim gave Lainey a song that he and hit songwriter Tom Douglas, who wrote The House That Built Me, wrote about the letter. So we will have to see if anything happens with that song.
1: That's a great way to make up.
3: Ella Langley gave fans some words of motivation to remind fans that they are loved by God and they are good enough.
6: The fact that we have a God that loves us is why you are good enough today. You will always be good enough. You will always be good enough. And that's what I try to remind myself. I'm preaching to myself up here. That's what if I wake up and feel like, I don't know if I can do this today. Yes, I can. Yes, I can, because this is what I was put on this earth to do. And that's what I'm going to wake up and do. And I'm going to wake up with confidence and do it. And I'm going to be grateful that I've been given the opportunity to stand up here tonight in front of this crowd and sing the songs and get to do the thing that I've always wanted to do in this life.
1: I love that. I love that. Preach on, sister.
3: I'm Amanda Fox, and this has been your Nitty Gritty for Music City.
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8: Traffic volume is light and moving well on the Captain Jeff Boyne Bridge. Smoky Park Highway, no delays. Sardis Road moving.
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1: It's a beautiful morning with Eddie and Amanda.
0: Yes.
1: Hey, y'all. Just heard Morgan on the radio. I would love to go see him in Clemson and take my 12-year-old daughter. So please. Holla at you, girl. Love y'all.
2: 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I'm listening on 99.9 Kiss Country, and I would love to win these Morgan Wallen tickets. Thank you, Eddie and Amanda. Love you guys.
0: Love you right back. That's how you do it.
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3: Yeah, you know, sometimes as you're going on these road trips, especially the summer you're traveling, you know, the static may start kicking in on your radio, but you can turn on that app and take us. We like to go to the beach. We want to go to Disney World, wherever you're going.
0: We like take places. Us with you. We like places. All right, stick around. We got some tickets to see Chris Stapleton and Lainey Wilson.
3: Mm-hmm. It's going to be a great show in Charlotte.
0: About 10 minutes away. Hang on.
4: Good morning. I'm Mark Starling. 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

0: Didn't you bring this up on the show like months ago, a backwards beach day where you go like at night instead of the day?
1: Well, I don't know if we brought it up on the show. I remember talking about it.
0: I remember you brought, we talked about it. It's trending now. It's like the hot new thing for vacation.
1: Well, you know, just everybody complains about being out in the heat. Yeah. And obviously the sun isn't always the best for your skin.
0: The point is you skip the crowds and the hot sun at the beach during the day in favor of a sunset beach time instead. Great for kids right after their naps. The point is you are a trendsetter. You brought this up like months ago.
1: That's what I've always called myself, a trendsetter.
0: I want to give you full credit there. It's Eddie Fox and Amanda Fox on 99.9 Kiss Country. We've got your Lainey Wilson, Chris Stapleton tickets.
1: We do. Bank of America Stadium on Saturday, June 20th. Mm-hmm. I love when it's a Saturday show.
0: Yeah.
1: I don't see how all y'all went to Post Malone and Jelly Roll last night and you rolled into work this morning. Too Maybe old. You didn't. Maybe Too that's old. The trick.
0: All right, caller 9, we're going to play You Don't Know Country. 888-704-KISS. Good love.
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1: Hey, good morning.
0: What's going on there, number nine?
1: Oh, my gosh. Seriously?
0: Seriously? Yes, sir.
2: What's your name, honey?
1: All right. Jeremy.
0: Jeremy, we're going to play You Don't Know Country. Now, I'm assuming you're a big country music fan because you're cranking up Kiss Country. I need you to answer this question for me. And if you get it right, you win Chris Stapleton, Lainey Wilson tickets.
1: All right. I hope so.
0: You don't know country if you don't know what Hank Jr. wants to spit in that dude's eye.
1: Some chew.
0: I think it's acceptable. Let's see what he says.
3: I'd love to spit some beach nut in that dude's eyes.
0: And shoot him with my old 45.
3: Because a country boy can survive.
0: You got it, man.
2: You have won a pair of tickets to see Chris Stapleton and Lainey Wilson at Bank of America Stadium in Charlotte on June 20th.
1: Hey, that's my birthday. It's perfect.
2: Oh, yay!
0: Right on, man. Y'all have a big old time. We love you for listening.
1: All right. Thank you so much. 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

0: big old country morning. It's Eddie Fox and Amanda Fox on 99.9 Kiss Country. We got a dilemma we need your input on here in about 10 minutes or so. Bunch of kids over towels eating up all the snacks. Every time I'm in the kitchen, you in the kitchen.
1: Yes, somebody was talking to me about this, and we are not quite at this stage yet with friends coming over. So we want to get your thoughts and opinions.
0: We're going to discuss here in about 10 minutes. Hang on.
2: Right now, it is my pleasure to introduce...
0: Oh, Mark Starling back on the broadcast. What's going on, sir?
3: Lock the door.
1: Don't let him over.
3: That's what my mother used to do. She'd see that gang of miscreants coming down the street, and she'd be like, nope, put the chain on the door. You ain't coming in my house. Y'all go over somewhere. Yeah, y'all take your tornado of stomach somewhere else to go raid the cabinets.
0: No room at the end, thank you.
3: Yeah, that's exactly right. Turn the front porch light off and call it a day, boys. We out. Oh, well, two people are going back home today. Two inmates who escaped the North Carolina jail, they're back behind bars. Michael Miles and LaShawn Knott. The search for them ended early Tuesday morning when law enforcement agents found them at a home on Old Farm School Road in Asheville. They had busted out of the Vance County Detention Center last Wednesday. The FBI says the men were being held there on gun and drug charges. The water quality at Lake Lure appears to be back to safe standards. At least results from Mountain True's French Broad Riverkeeper that were posted said they were. The ones that were posted on June 5th designated as failing to meet water quality standards. The Riverkeeper noting that rainfall can cause bacteria levels to change pretty quickly. WLS reporting yesterday that the latest sample does in fact meet water quality standards. The building for Canton's town hall is coming down soon. The Board of Aldermen approving demolition for the Park Street building to be completed by the end of the month. The space was flooded by both Tropical Storm Fred as well as Hurricane Helene. A newly renovated town hall will move into another building next year. The town of Maggie Valley could be growing this week. The town council is weighing a request to annex 10 acres, which is the site of a proposed development. A developer purchasing the land off Moody Farm Road for about $1.2 million. There are no specific plans for the land, but the mayor says it could be used for anything from apartments to duplexes to single-family homes. For what?
0: Bucky's.
3: Listen, I reckon if you put a Bucky's in Maggie Valley, you're just going to shut the whole valley down at that point.
0: Just a suggestion. And, brainstorming there.
3: Some unfortunate news to report this morning. The Western North Carolina Nature Center saying goodbye to an old friend. Oh, man. Park officials revealing on Tuesday that the red panda known as Phoenix passed away after experiencing a sudden decline in health. Phoenix was 15 years old, which is typically on the high end of a red panda's life expectancy. He lived at the Nature Center for roughly half of his life. He arrived there from I believe it was the Lincoln Zoo in 2018. So I remember when they got those red pandas, you know, it was such a big deal, yeah. Such a huge thing. And, you know, sadly, they have to say goodbye to one of them. But
0: I tried to rent one of them. They wouldn't let me.
1: This is also the month. Just a friendly reminder that you can do the swapping with the Arboretum. So if you're a member of the Arboretum, that's right, and you have the membership there, then you can get into the Nature Center and vice versa.
0: That's very cool.
3: Oh, cool. I didn't realize that.
1: That's really cool.
0: Well, check that thing out. We haven't been to the Nature Center forever.
3: Yeah, it's definitely been since before the storm Center. Yeah. Now, the Arboretum we went to over the holidays. But Nature Center is, have you driven down? I'm trying to remember what road that is.
0: Not in a minute, no.
3: Yeah, where the bridge was that got washed out by the storm. It's still washed out there. You start to realize you can still get a pretty good idea of what they went through.
1: Oh yeah.
3: When you drive by that area. So
0: you think they'd let me rent that other red panda now?
1: No. Definitely not now.
3: Probably not now. Definitely not.
0: I mean, I take care of him.
3: You have better luck spray painting someone's cat than you would
0: We have a lot of cats around our house.
3: Don't you guys have some cats running loose?
1: You ain't never going to catch one of them.
0: Yeah, catching them is the problem. If I can catch one, though. Look what we got, Ma.
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6: In Haywood County, 40 eastbound at NC 215 Road, construction has the right lane closed. Traffic is...
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0: The cost of it never occurred to me when I was a kid, like in high school. It was always Joseph's house we'd go to.
1: Four
0: or five of us.
1: But you never thought about like that you were eating their food or
0: but
1: anything?
0: She always had like some ham sandwiches and bologna. I mean, nothing fancy, but Sally was her name.
1: Yeah.
0: But, yeah. We ate a lot.
1: Yeah, I mean, when you think about during the summer, especially kids are out, they're eating 3-4 meals, you know, snacks, whatever. And then especially if your house is the house that all the kids are hanging out at, whether it's they're playing video games, they're jumping on the trampoline, whatever it is. And if you're making the snacks all day, every day, then it could get very expensive.
0: So you run across this issue on...
1: So this lady says that her home has kind of become the one in the neighborhood that all the friends are hanging out at. And she said, they are literally eating me out of house and home. Food is getting more expensive. And I mentioned to one of my other neighbors that I was thinking about asking the kids' parents for some money. My neighbor laughed and told me I was being cheap. But my mom says I have every right to ask for money.
0: I mean, times are tough.
1: Yeah.
0: Money's tight, you know? And if you feed a bunch of growing boys and girls.
1: So, like, let's say Ellie was going to somebody's house every day. Would you send money with her? Would you ask the parent, hey, do you need help with anything? How would you handle that?
0: Yes.
1: Or if the mom did, like, send us a message and was like, hey, you know, she's here every day. Do you mind giving me $20 for snacks?
0: They wouldn't have to ask. I would feel compelled to either ask
1: you
0: if they needed.
1: You wouldn't get mad if they ask you.
0: I wouldn't get mad. No. But I wouldn't let it get to that point. I think I would either
1: are
0: send
1: some
0: money.
1: Are some people looking at it like, well, if you're opening up your home and inviting all these kids over, then...
0: Well, I
1: that's
0: mean,
1: your choice,
0: I
1: not
0: see
1: mine.
0: I see it too. What do you think?
1: Oh, I
0: you
1: would
0: send money.
1: I would if she asked me, I'd be like, "Oh yes, yeah, sure, sorry."
0: I think I would
1: and
0: send
1: then
0: money.
1: I'd go buy like pallets of food to send over there,
0: or just ask them, "Hey, you need some help?" Or just you know, offer up because I just feel like
1: if it's every day,
0: the right thing to do.
1: Yeah,
0: she eats a lot now.
1: She sure does.
0: I mean, I eat a lot too, so I get it. Jody Fox and Amanda Fox on 99.9 Kiss Country. Just curious, what you think about this or. Are you dealing with this? Are you the cool kid's house?
1: Would you be offended
0: house?
1: Or mad if somebody asks you for money?
0: I could see people being offended. I wouldn't be offended personally, but you know, people a little tender nowadays. Just curious what you think about this, and if your house is the cool kid's house, I'd love to hear from you too. 888-704-KISS. Come on in.
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0: So we got a story about this mama. All the kids hanging out at her house during the summer, and it's getting expensive. So she's thinking about asking these parents, like, hey, y'all want to put in on this? And her friends are giving her a hard time about it. I mean, groceries are expensive.
1: They are, and these kids eat a lot.
0: You're
1: kind of
0: providing a service for them kids.
1: It's kind of like a daycare. Like, yeah. I mean, and you know, like if you send your kids to a daycare during the summer or summer camp,
0: it's
1: then
0: like
1: you
0: $500 a week.
1: Yeah.
0: So what do you think about this? 888-704-KISS. Your call's here in about 10 minutes.
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2: Your DA of the day.
0: There's a lady in England named Leslie Bradbury recently heading on a trip with her boyfriend, and he complained that she was packing way too much junk. Mm. So to shut him up, she stabbed him.
1: One way to handle it.
0: He started bringing stuff back in from the car. She flew into a blind rage and stabbed him once in the left bicep. He's all right. When police got there, she said, he deserved it. Well, they arrested him.
1: I think they should break up.
0: Well, no, he's going to stand by her. He's going to stand by her. Says he's hoping to hit the reset button now and start fresh. Good luck, sir.
1: Yeah.
0: Good luck. Be careful. Leslie Bradbury, congratulations on being the Wednesday DA of the day.
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8: Traffic going steady, moving well on the Captain Jeff Bowen Bridge, Haywood County Road construction, 40 eastbound at NC.
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0: As summertime can be hard on mamas and daddies.
1: Sure can.
0: Kids are out. You don't know what to do with them. Maybe you're that one house everybody flocks to, and you got to feed 1,400 growing boys and girls. It adds up quick.
1: I know. I don't see how some parents do it. Like, first of all, like, what are your kids doing all summer?
0: What are you doing?
1: You know, like, yeah, especially if they're younger and they can't be at home by themselves. Like, that's a whole big thing you got to figure out. Plus, the feeding them every day and activities. You know, they get bored very easily.
0: Teddy Fox and Amanda Fox on 99.9 Kiss Country. Amanda came across a story, lady just venting about her house being the house that everybody flocks to. Y'all remember, there's always that one house, maybe two or three, but a lot of kids over at her house, and they're eating everything in the house, and she needs some help.
1: She's thinking about asking the parents for some money.
0: Yeah,
1: but some people are like, nope, that makes you cheap. And then her mom's like, ask them.
0: I'm all for it. Well, they wouldn't have to ask us, because we would always send money or snacks. It's just, that's just the way we are, because I don't know, I hate to put anybody out, so I want to make sure they got, you know, what they need. Just curious what you think about this. 888-704-KISS.
2: I don't think I could ask parents for money, but I think I would go about it a different way and tell my kids to tell them to maybe bring your own snacks, bring your own lunch.
0: Yeah.
2: I don't think I could ask anybody for money.
0: I mean, it gets expensive. I kind of see where she's coming from.
1: But I get that, too. Yeah, being like, hey, when you go home, ask your mom if she's got some cheese that she can contribute.
0: Y'all mind bringing some of them chips tomorrow?
2: Your snack bag.
0: Thank you, darling.
2: Y'all have a good day.
1: You
2: love y'all.
1: You sweetie. Love you.
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0: I tell you whose house I want to hang out at all summer long is Walker Hayes.
1: His house just looks like it's
0: so
1: a good time.
0: Cool, but he's got like trampolines in the house.
1: Yeah.
0: Basketball courts in
1: they
0: the house.
1: They built that.
0: It's so
1: like
0: cool.
1: A barn. What are those things called?
0: Barn.
1: You know what I'm talking about.
0: There's a term for it.
1: Barn. What is it called? Like a. Anywho.
0: I'll never think of it now.
1: And they seriously
0: cool.
1: Look like they are always having a blast. They're playing
0: so
1: basketball
0: cool.
1: Or trampoline or something.
0: He's
1: crazy.
0: Writing a song in the corner and the daughter dancing. And there's like 50 people in there. He's got like 12
1: kids.
0: You
1: know, I'm thinking about this like whole, you know. If your kids are hanging out at somebody else's house, would you be offended if they asked for money for food? And when Ellie goes to stay with Mama and Papa, I pack like the whole kitchen to send with her. Then she comes back with like all of it. Mom's like, she didn't eat any of that. But I just feel guilty. And then, you know, when we go to like Gwen and Chad's at the lake and they offer Ellie a juice box, I'm like, no, she's got her water. She's fine. Like, stop giving her stuff.
0: We brought supplies.
1: Yeah. So I think it just depends on the situation and the parents. You know, like I would think that if the kids are coming to your house, then you probably have a relationship with those parents, right?
0: I would imagine, yeah.
1: Or you've talked to them about, you know, like it's safe over here kind of thing.
0: You think.
1: So I would just be like, you know, do you want to, I'm going to start this fund. Do you want to chip in?
0: Yeah. Like, hey, man, help sister out here. 888-704-KISS. Daddy Fox and Amanda Fox on 99.9 KISS Country. What do you think?
2: Yes. My opinion on it is if your kids are going to ever stay at somebody's house and hang out, whatnot, it's only right to help chip in, at least send them with some snacks or send them with a couple of dollars a week to help out with the cost of food.
1: Yeah, I totally agree.
0: Would you be offended if they called and said, hey, man, you mind putting in on this?
2: Nah, because the way I see it, if you're doing me a favor, let my kids hang out with your kids, the least I can do is return the favor and help offset whatever they eat.
0: Amen.
1: Yes, sir. I completely agree with that.
0: What's your name, friend?
2: My name is Tim Morgan.
0: Tim, we love you for listening.
2: Thank you. I listen to y'all every morning.
0: Thank you, buddy.
1: We appreciate you. Have a good day, honey.
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0: There's always that one house, maybe a couple, but usually there's one that just everybody congregates to when you're in like middle school, high school. If you're in a neighborhood, maybe even earlier than that. Johnny Fox and Amanda Fox on 99.9 Kiss Country. So when all those kids start coming over, eating up everything in the house, every time you're in the kitchen, they're in the kitchen. What do you do? You accept it? I mean, and you know what? Maybe financially you're in a great spot and you don't have to worry about
1: it. Maybe
0: that.
1: It is no big deal. Maybe it's just
0: some people love doing it.
1: Maybe it's an Uncrustable every once in a while. Yeah. I'm trying to think. The house right up the street, Brianne's house, was the house that that I hung out at the most in like elementary school during the summertime. And I don't know if Mom ever sent anything there. She may have given me money. I think she gave me money if we went somewhere. But also, like, my family didn't have a lot growing up, so I don't know if we had that to give. Mom was probably like, thank you. My Els is feeding her. But I think, like, if you're hosting a lot of kids every day, like, if it's every once in a while, okay, cool. If you're saying, okay, they can come over, which may be another argument. Like, if your kids are asking, hey, can these five boys come over every day, and you're saying, yeah. Then are you taking on that responsibility?
0: That's a great point. That's a great point.
1: I don't know. I mean, I'm not saying that that's what, I'm just saying that might be an argument.
0: Bring some chips too, though. I mean, what do you think about this? 888-704-KISS.
2: I was calling about the problem people are having with kids coming over.
0: Yes, sir.
2: That reminds me of a story long ago and far away, but people were started feeding birds in their backyard, and the birds were so impressive, they just kept feeding them more and more and more, and finally the birds kept coming and coming and coming, and their friends got to coming. And it became overwhelming, and the birds were tearing up their patio, their lawn, and the back porch and everything. So what they decided to do was stop feeding the birds. If you stop feeding a crowd, they will stop coming.
1: That's very true.
0: You're a country soothsayer. Look at that. Wise man.
2: I enjoy your show very much.
1: Every time
2: I get a chance to listen.
0: What's your name, sir?
2: Alan,
0: it's good to meet you. We love you for listening.
2: Love you, too.
1: Thanks for calling us, honey.
2: Bye-bye.
3: Good morning.
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0: It might be.
1: What y'all doing? Hey, it's Eddie Fox and Amanda Fox on 99.9 Kiss Country. Talk about being that one house that everybody shows up to hang out, all the kids, and need some money for snacks. This lady, Amanda, ran across the story. She's like, look, I'm broke. I need some help here.
2: Yeah, she was wondering if it was appropriate to ask the other parents if they minded sending some money.
1: Yeah, yeah. And was her sister or somebody, a friend said no?
2: Another neighbor that wasn't one of the ones with the kids was like, no, that is, you're being cheap. Yeah. Like, do not do that. And her mom was like, no, you need to ask for help.
1: What do you think?
3: Hi. Wanted to let you know that I kind of see things from the other side.
1: Yeah?
3: I'm the person that the kids come to the house.
1: So how do you handle it? What do you do?
3: I treat them as my family. If they come to my house and I'm okay with it, whatever's in my kitchen is open, fair game. But the other parents do the same.
2: So y'all just like kind of trade back and forth. So you don't ask the other parents for money or snacks or anything to send you?
3: Yeah. No, ma'am.
2: Yeah, I see that too. Like, if you're agreeing to let the kids over or come over, then it's kind of your responsibility.
1: And some people love doing it. They love hosting. They love, you know, giving snacks and cooking and making. And some people just love doing that. And I get that.
2: So how do you feel about almost 4-year-olds coming over?
3: You know, it's totally fine. As long as the parents, you know, trust me with their kids to have their kids at their house, and it's my responsibility, I guess. But, I mean, if I don't have anything in the house, there's nothing for me.
2: Yeah. So,
1: That's a fair point.
3: But I also stock a little bit more of the healthy stuff, which...
1: Oh, that's good.
3: Because, I don't know, like little oranges and applesauce.
1: Yeah, that's good. What's your name, honey?
3: Kimberly.
1: Well, thank you for listening. We love you.
2: And thank you for taking care of those kids.
3: Absolutely, and we love you. Thank you.
1: All right, we'll see you about noon.
3: Sounds good.
4: Good morning. I'm Mark Starling. Two inmates who escaped a North Carolina jail are back behind bars. The search for Michael Miles and LaShawn Knott ended early.
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0: Yeah, it is Kiss Country Callback Wednesday.
1: So if you signed
0: up. Wait, hang on. One second. Hang on. All right, now.
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0: Robert Stevens!
1: From Asheville, North Carolina. Robert Stevens, Asheville, North Carolina. And you signed up for Kiss Country Callback, because I'm sure there's a lot of Robert Stevens.
0: We'll check.
1: Then you got 9 minutes starting right now.
0: 888-704-KISS. 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
1: Good morning, Eddie and Amanda.
0: Hey, honey.
1: Hey, I have something to say about all of the cool kids hanging out at the house.
0: Yes, ma'am.
1: Listen, if the kids are going to the cool house to hang out, I'm taking bags of junk food and frozen pizzas because them kids ain't hanging out at my house.
0: That's so funny.
1: Yeah, man. I'm taking the Doritos and the Mountain Dew. And yeah, man. Hey, I'm taking it all to the neighbor's house. I'm all for it.
2: Thank you, darling. Thank you so much.
1: Thank you. Y'all have a great day.
2: Love you, sweetie.
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7: In Haywood County, 40 eastbound at NC-215, road construction has the right lane closed. Traffic is...
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London, Paris, paradise. But ain't got much memory of the scenes, come to think I missed them all.

Speaking of the coast, remember Pfeiffer Beach, you and me. That sunset, cliffs by the sea, and the night rolled in. And you still talk about that moon that I can't recall.

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0: I love the way she says it. 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
1: I love
0: so
1: it,
0: bad.
1: Little Langley.
0: It's on 99.9 Kiss Country. My name's Addie. Her name is Amanda. Talking about kids coming to the house and eating up all your food. This one lady's like, man, I need some help. I'm going to start asking parents for a little bit of money.
1: Yeah, she was wondering if it was out of line for her to ask parents to chip in a little bit.
0: Appreciate all your phone calls. We'll take one more here.
2: Good morning, sir.
0: How what do you think?
2: I think that as a father of three, I send money if my oldest is going to have a sleeper, even if he's hanging out. I send money. They don't have to ask me.
0: Yeah.
2: I just think it's the plot thing to do.
0: That's what we do, I think.
1: That's what I feel like my parents did when we were growing up, too. Like, they would be like, here, take this. You know, that way if you do need anything, you can at least ask them if they need the money.
2: Yeah, for sure.
0: Thank you for calling, man.
1: Yeah,
0: we appreciate
1: so if they did ask you, though, you wouldn't be mad. You'd just be like, yeah, sure, I'll help.
2: I understand. Times are tough.
1: Yeah, yeah.
2: But also, my wife found some hack on TikTok, Dollar General. It's like $80 worth of groceries for $30. So look that one up.
1: You know, I need her to teach me because I see those all the time, and I just don't know how people do it. But then I'm always like, wow, these people are good at this stuff.
2: Well, she didn't know if it was going to work, so I was nervous in line. I was like, oh, Lord.
0: You ready to run?
2: It worked, so.
1: Awesome. That's
2: anyway,
1: cool.
2: Y'all have a wonderful day.
0: You too, bro.
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I sure do wish y'all can send us to see them live in Clemson at Death Valley. Hope y'all have a wonderful day. Love you.

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1: Your DA of the day.
0: There's a lady in England named Leslie Bradbury, recently heading on a trip with her boyfriend, and he complained that she was packing way too much junk. Mm. So to shut him up, she stabbed him.
5: That's one way to handle it.
0: He started bringing stuff back in from the car. She flew into a blind rage and stabbed him once in the left bicep. He's all right. When police got there, she said, he deserved it. Well, they arrested him.
5: I think they should break up.
0: Well, no, he's going to stand by her. He's going to stand by her. Says he's hoping to hit the reset button now and start fresh. Good luck, sir.
5: Yeah.
0: Good luck. Be careful. Leslie Bradbury, congratulations on being the Wednesday DA of the day.
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1: The DA of the day, I found a new one just a few minutes ago coming up the road.
2: Yes, ma'am.
1: The dude riding the or driving the BM, the white BMW coming up West 26, flicking his fingernails and not looking good.
3: Oh, my goodness.
0: Oh, my goodness, Brady.
1: And I hope he's listening, and I hope he's thinking, oh, my God, she's talking about
0: put down the clipper, son. Golly.
1: Yeah,
0: well, you said them clippings 80, fly over in the car? What the hell?
1: Yeah, 75, 80 miles per hour, and he's clipping his fingernails.
3: Wow.
0: Oh, my
3: people
0: goodness.
3: People never surprise me.
0: People, man, people.
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0: I'm digging a tune. Corey Kent, Cole Wetzel, Rocky Mountain Low on 99.9 Kiss Country. It's Eddie Fox and Amanda Fox. Got to talk about them beans, baby. Beans, beans. Good for your heart the more you eat. Well, you know.
1: Oh, goodness. So the other day we talked about Bush's baked beans, and they came out with these limited edition, summer edition is what they called it, I think. And you could buy like the pack of three different versions of these beans. And so we did that. Now I think they're sold out online. But it is rocket pop.
0: Like the bomb pop, you know, you get from the ice cream truck.
1: Dill pickle.
0: Yeah.
1: And apple pie.
0: Yeah.
1: And they're exactly what, like, the dill pickle is pickle, apple pie is apple pie, and the rocket pop was cherry lime and blue raspberry.
0: Man, we just took the tops off and dug in.
1: We did.
0: Ellie Lynn.
1: A lot of people were mad about that. They said that if we heated it up, we'd have got the full flavor.
0: No, but. Nah.
1: But I wasn't going to heat up three different cans of beans.
0: 4 pounds of beans, man.
1: Again, another issue I have is that they should have made them in the smaller cans, which I get it. They want you to buy the big cans.
0: You take it to the cookout, man, you know.
1: But we did a little taste test with Ellie Lynn, which I'm going to say, I don't think Ellie Lynn I've ever been able to get her to eat a baked bean.
0: She ate many,
1: and she
0: many
1: was
0: beans.
1: Just digging in last night, so I just let it happen. But yeah, I did not like the rocket pop.
0: Nope.
1: I thought it was too sweet.
0: Way
1: like,
0: too sweet. She loved that one, of course.
1: She did. She just, the whole ice cream being on the front.
0: I know.
1: The apple pie one was actually pretty good. I don't think, we did end up having the apple pie ones with our dinner.
0: Oh, I thought we did.
1: No, we did. That's what I said.
0: I'm sorry.
1: But I don't think that I could eat, like, I could only eat a few bites of them. They're good.
0: They were good.
1: But it's not something I can eat a lot of.
0: The dill pickle? Mm-mm.
1: I liked the pickle, too. I mean,
0: pickle.
1: It tasted like pickles.
0: Too much pickle. Mm-mm. And I love, we went to the pickle festival this past weekend, but that was just too much. Bomb pop, way too much. The apple pie, though,
1: Everybody was talking about making that with, like, their pork chops. Great idea.
0: Oh, yeah. If you missed it, you can see the full video up right now on the Eddie Fox Show Facebook page and all of our socials.
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0: Jordan Davis wrapping up the Hump Day Show on 99.9 Kiss Country. A couple of notes to go over here real quick before we get going. Stephen Smith said Bardominium.
1: Yeah, you know, everybody, once somebody said it, I was like, that's exactly what it's called.
0: We're talking about Walker Hayes, his big old, well, it's Barn Dominium is what it is. We could not
1: think
0: of it.
1: Those things have become popular.
0: Very cool. That's the cool kid's house I want to go to. And Donna is requesting you you toot tomorrow morning.
1: Donna.
0: Oh,
1: just
0: Donna.
1: Just for you, Donna. I'll have to practice all night.
0: We hadn't done.
1: No, we haven't.
0: Some tooting in a while, have we? So we'll play Name That Toot tomorrow. Speaking of beans.
1: For Chris Stapleton and Lainey Wilson.
0: After 4 pounds of beans.
1: Not that kind of toot.
0: We'll do some tooting tomorrow morning.
1: That's not the plan, at least.
0: About 7:10. Hopefully, we'll see you bright and early. My name's Eddie Fox. Her name's Amanda Fox. We love you so much. Thank you for being here for us. And if you weren't, thanks for nothing.
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1: There are businesses and then there are people who become friends. 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

0: Good morning. I'm Angie Ward on 99.9 Kiss Country, and a big old congrats to this guy. He's got the number one song in America this week, Riley Green. 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

Our Carolina Hurricanes evened up the score with Vegas last night. The NHL Stanley Cup Finals are tied at 2 games. And I know this guy is super happy. 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

0: 99.9 Kiss Country is today's hit country. Thank you for hanging out with us while you're working. I'm Angie Ward. 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Here's Carrie Underwood.
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of my own. One's 36, one's 23. 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You're gonna want this back. 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

0: There he is, Morgan Wallen, going to be in Clemson just a couple of weeks away right now. Hit that talkback mic while you're listening to 99.9 Kiss Country. 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

new one, Carry On. 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And the Capital One cardholder presale happens at 1 o'clock today. Here's Blake Shelton on 99.9 Kiss Country. I've been

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and Amanda. 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
1: Hey y'all, it's John Morgan. Check out my new song, Kid Myself, right now. Talks a little bit about a past relationship, maybe wishing you had done things a little differently.
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New country from John Morgan, Kid Myself. 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

Well, Tim McGraw made Lainey Wilson cry at the CMA Music Fest. We'll talk about what happened coming up next. 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

0: There's Jim McGraw and Live Like You Were Dying on 99.9 Kiss Country, today's hit country. Tim McGraw almost made Lainey Wilson cry at CMA Music Fest over the weekend. It was a magical day because Lainey got to meet one of her musical heroes. She is from Louisiana, Tim McGraw from Louisiana, and they got to sing together at CMA Music Fest. And Lainey told him a story about how when she was a little girl, she wrote him a fan letter. And then he found out about it. So he wrote a letter back to her recently, gave it to her at the show. And he said, I wrote it as if I had received your fan letter all those years ago when you were a little girl. And then I wrote a song about it. How cool would that be? I know, I just gave myself chills.
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16: Wednesday, we'll be tracking more downpours and a few thunderstorms this afternoon into early evening. Some could be pretty heavy rainmakers. High temperatures will be back in the low and mid 80s this afternoon. We fall into the 70s this evening, into the 60s overnight. Watch for early Thursday fog. Thursday, we'll again see scattered afternoon showers and storms, and it will be hotter with highs in the upper 80s. I'm meteorologist Megan Danahay with your News 13 Skywatch weather.
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out downtown. 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

Man, I have watched the video for this one so many times. Ella Langley and Choosin' Texas on 99.9 Kiss Country. Well, it's got the guy from Yellowstone in it. You know, Luke Grimes, the cute one. Yeah.

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But he walked up and said, what'll it be? I said, the good stuff. He didn't reach around for the whiskey,

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We are today's Hit Country 99.9 at Kiss Country. Hello and a good afternoon. I'm Aaron Michael. Happy Wednesday. Hope it's been a good one for you. I get to that last little bit of your work day here with Kojo now.

We're still wall to wall in here on 99.9 Kiss Country. You know, that means you can see Morgan Wallen with Brooks Dunn, Gavin Adcock, and Clemson on the 26th. 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Tell us your name, where you're listening, and that you want to go to the show.

Mr. Aldean there, and don't tell on me. Today's Hit Country, 99.9 Kiss Country. Thank you for having us on, letting us be that soundtrack for you. Hey, don't forget today, 5 to 7, Mills River Ingles. We're teaming up with Ingles and Manna Food Bank for a big milk drive. 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Because this summer, we know that there's a lot of local kids at a risk of going hungry. So Ingles and Manna Food Bank are teaming up for the summer milk drive, all right? That way, kids are nourished throughout the summer. 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We love you to help do.

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Whether you're working hard or shuffling the kids around, I'm here to help you out, okay? 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

Celebrate America with Harley Davidson of Greenville. Ooh, that's going to be huge, man. Going down July 18th. Brantley Gilbert, Coffee Anderson, and Demon Jones. This is going to be a really cool night. Tickets on sale right now. 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Your chance to win those tickets and all the info you need right there. That's going to be a cool show. Just when

0: There's Morgan and Pose with today's Hit Country 99.9 Kiss Country. All right, Digital Update, your three big stories in 30 seconds. Well, President Trump says the U.S. is going to be attacking Iran hard. Said they've waited too long, and so we're going to go back at it. So watch that one closely. I don't know. Honestly, at this point, I'm kind of glad. Let's go get the job done, man, at this point. They're taking too long. You know what I mean? We'll see, though. In country music news, have you seen Ella Langley covering Shania Twain's Big 90s Ballad? You got to go check this out. Oh, my gosh. So good. It's there for you at 99kisscountry.com. And did you see Ashley was looking at shifting like $19 million in disaster funds to help single-family home repairs after Helene, which I think that's awesome. I hope they do that. I know Governor Stein's asking for more Helene recovery from Washington as well. So it may seem like people are starting to forget about the Helene coverage here, but I don't think so, man. We're still working on it. All right, that's your digital update. Your big trends for your Wednesday, June 10th.
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0: What's up, Dustin Lynch? We are today's Hit Country 99.9 at Kiss Country. I'm Aaron Michael. Hope you're having a wonderful Wednesday afternoon. Thank you again for having us on, letting us be that soundtrack for you. Now, don't forget, all right, we've got your Chris Stapleton and Lainey Wilson tickets. They're bringing the All-American Roadshow Tour to Charlotte, Bank of America Stadium, coming up on the 20th. So 10 days from today, you could be there. Now, Eddie DeMando got your chance at tickets 7:10 tomorrow morning right here with 99.9 Kiss Country. How about a new one from Kenny Chesney? He is on the way next. Hang on.
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0: That's Morgan Wallen with today's Hit Country 99.9 Kiss Country. Hope that Wednesday treat you wonderful. David is with me here. David, I don't know if you're a golfer or not, but this is still a crazy story out of Pennsylvania. This 17-year-old has hit 6 hole-in-ones in less than a year at his local golf club. How, man? Like,
1: no, man, that's nuts. How do you do that?
0: I can't even really swing a golf club and hit the ball. And this dude's hitting multiple hole in ones.
1: Like, I can't either. No,
0: I don't know, man. I saw this on TikTok and I'm like, that is the craziest story ever. Makes me feel really bad about myself. David, I will get your Riley Green. You're asking, that's on the way. Hardy, Jason Aldean, Long Kiss of Music kicking off next.
2: Traffic slow 26 eastbound between I-40 and Long Shoals Road. 26 westbound delays between Airport Road.
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All right, pressing question here. Do you rinse dishes before you put them in the dishwasher? Yes or no? 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

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It's 99.9 at Kiss Country. July 11th, we'll see this guy down the mountain in Greenville at the Well. Here's Thomas Rhett. After

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0: country. All right, Abby, pressing question today. 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

to Kiss Country. Hello and a good evening. I'm Aaron Michael. Let's get you home safe and sound on this Wednesday. How's that sound, huh? We're rolling through that long kissing music. Got you Luke Bryan, Cole Swindell on the way with Lee Bryce here.

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0: There's Luke Bryan with today's Hit Country 99.9 at Kiss Country. All right, so my pressing question today, do you rinse dishes before you put them in the dishwasher? Yes or no? At Aaron Michael FM on my Instagram, X, and TikTok, let me know. I will chat about it with Cole Swindell here.
1: It's perfect outside. 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

0: 99.9 Kiss Country. All right, Chris, do you rinse dishes before you put them in the dishwasher or what?
1: I mean, I'll rinse some of the big stuff off, but I'm not, you know, cleaning them up.
0: No.
1: In the dishwasher anymore. Like, I just want to get it done and load it and turn it off.
0: Get that chore put behind you. Yeah, I'm right there with you, man.
2: We've been to both Carolinas, seen a big Montana sky, driven up and down the coast a few times, London, Paris, paradise. 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

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He was looking for a soul to steal. He was in a bind because he was way behind and he was willing to make a deal. When he came across this young man sawing on a fiddle and playing it hot, and the devil jumped up on a hickory stump and said, "Boy, let me tell you what. I guess you didn't know it, but I'm a fiddle player too. 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Now you play pretty good fiddle, boy, but give the devil his due. I bet a fiddle of gold against your soul, 'cause I think I'm better than you."

0: Charlie Daniels Band. It's today's hit country, 99.9 Kiss Country. Gonna check out that traffic here in just a moment. So, Anna, I was just asking, do you rinse your dishes or you put them in the dishwasher? Yes or no?
1: No, I don't know. Sometimes I rinse them, sometimes I don't. But if you're one of these that put the knives up, yeah, and I stab myself, I'm going to lose my mind.
0: That's how you wash them. They wash better that way, Anna.
1: No, that's wrong.
0: No, it's not. No, it's not. But just be careful when you put your hand in the dishwasher. The knives do not get cleaned if they're put down. I'm not going to argue with you. You're wrong, Anna, but I'm not going to argue with you, okay? I swear.
2: In Haywood County, 40 eastbound at NC-215, road construction, the right lane closed, delays from exit 20.
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1: 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Hello, good evening, I'm Aaron Michael. Thank you for having us on today. I got you Morgan Wallen coming up, Jelly Roll 2 with TR and Jordan Davis now. Didn't

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I'm Dusty in for Corey. Not going to lie, I had to look at the computer to see what day of the week it was. 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

0: 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Remember, anytime you hear a Morgan Wallen song, you got to tap that talkback mic. Be like, hey, I want to go. I want to win those tickets just like this.
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0: She did that previously when she heard a Morgan song, so she has entered to win. And I'm telling you, there will be at least one Morgan Wallen song this hour. 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

I'm Dusty in for Corey on 99.9 Kiss Country. I just realized I didn't eat anything today. Is that a bad thing? Literally, I forgot to eat anything. It's all right. 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

day, Potts Farm was a place to go. Load a truck up, hit the dirt road. Jumped the barbed wire, spread the word. 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King and the Can and the Marlboro Man. Jack and Jim were a few good men. 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And all this small town, he said, she said. 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I'm tired of talking, man. Y'all ain't listening. Them old dirt

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I know tomorrow's Thursday, but I'm looking forward to Friday, too. 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You got a chance at winning a $2,500 Ingles gift card. 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